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Maybe I shouldn't do this. Y'all ought to be ashamed of yourself.

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Ain't nothing but the to it, maneuver to a sound that's making you wanna dance to it. 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I play the wall and all, the flavor's so raw, in sync with the sound. Come on and get down.

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Amplify the vibe supplied on your hi-fi. Level of bass to coincide with the highs that rise. Partaking the rhythm created to elevate you to a point.

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1: Dímelo, Darell.
0: Maluma.
1: Ozuna. This is the fucking Darell. Remix.
0: La verdadera vuelta, oíste, baby.
1: Leo Genesis.
0: Stop that shit. Ta-ta-ta-ta.
1: Colombia, PR.
0: Dual Entertainment.